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0: 0.2. 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
3: With Forrest and Morrison the Cat.

Breathe deep the gathering gloom. Watch lights fade from every room. Bedsitter people look back and lament. Another day's useless energy spent. Impassioned lovers wrestle as one. Lonely man cries for love and has none. New mother picks up and settles her son. Senior citizens wish they were young. Cold-hearted orb that rules the night removes the colors from our sight. Red is gray and yellow white, but we decide which is right and which is an illusion.

Here we are again. It's another edition of the Blue Bus coming to you from the south side of Maui. I'm Forrest, your Blue Bus driver and sound painter, with my buddy Morrison the Cat. Glad you're on board, and we hope we find you in good health and spirit this time. Whole lot of interesting music to run down in that opening set. Most recently, the UK Spangle with the remaster of their track Once Upon a Sea of Blissful Awareness from the album Tales of the Inexpressible. We heard the Moody Blues, Knights in White Satin, from their album Days of Future Past. Sambodhi Prem gave us Zen Light and Silence from the release Mirror of the Sun. The Melodians from the Harder They Come soundtrack. Omnimotion from Maui Chill Volume 2, Sunset at the Kihei Cafe, and our ride got started this time with Cat Stevens from his Tea for the Tiller Man with father and son, Cat Stevens, now known as Yusuf. We hope that went down well. Want to remind you that underwriting for each Blue Bus ride comes from Doorway into Light, Hawaii's only nonprofit certified green funeral home. They offer home funerals, green burials, and ocean body burials. 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Thanks. The Blue Bus is all about recreating the golden age of FM underground radio as I programmed it and broadcast it in the San Francisco Bay Area from the late 60s through the mid-80s and beyond, inspired by the Doors song, The End, The Blue Bus is Calling Us. Driver, where you taking us? Each time we have what we call the Blue Bus route sign, letting us know where we're headed. This time, it reads Cat Songs. Morrison is especially interested in this ride because it's all about songs that have cat in the title. The journey will be simply meow-valous, darling. So we're going to begin our catatonic journey with a song from British singer-songwriter Al Stewart. He brought it out back in the summer of 76, and it was the title track of his 1976 album, Year of the Cat. Engineered by Alan Parsons, the song reached into the top 10 and has been considered Al Stewart's signature recording. Let's hear the title track, Year of the Cat, Al Stewart, on the Blue Bus and Manaʻo Radio.

You're riding along in the upper deck of the Blue Bus with Robin Guthrie from his Imperial album, track Falling from Grace. Hellsongs covered Paranoid from their Hymns in the Key of 666. Terry Reid, Without Expression from Bang Bang, You're Terry Reid. Al Stewart, starting us off that time with the title track from Year of the Cat. Cat Songs is the Blue Bus route sign on listener-supported Mana'o Radio, KMNOY Luku. 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Stop by and share a like. And we're getting right back to songs with Cat in the title. This one is from David Bowie. You may remember the movie Cat People. The soundtrack was done by Giorgio Moroder. David sang on the title track, Cat People, Putting Out Fire. I took that in the studio and mixed it with another song from the album called The Myth. Here's David on the Blue Bus and 91.7 FM.

in the town where I was born lived a man who sailed the sea, and he told

as we live this life of ease. Every one of us is all we need.

further on down the road with Led Zeppelin from their album Houses of the Holy. Chris Ekman with a favorite on the program, his cover of Yellow Submarine. Buzu Baju gave us S.I.P. from their Dust My Broom album. John Martin with Solid Air. Loop Zeppelin with his track Rain in July. David Bowie at the top with Cat People Putting Out Fire. The Blue Bus mix repurposed for our Blue Bus ride. All about cat songs. We'd like to say thank you to some of our major supporters at the station. Lawrence and Marianne Lambert, Rebecca DiLiberto, Picture It Framed, and David Rose and D2M Interactive. Mahalo. 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Our Blue Bus route sign is Cat Songs. In 1982, the Stray Cats brought out an album called Built for Speed, and one of the songs on it is called Stray Cat Strut, Rockabilly from the Stray Cats, with another cat song on the Blue Bus.

hope you're enjoying the ride on the Blue Bus. That's Dreamfish with their track Fishology. Special edit I did of that from the Dreamfish album. We heard Nuts from Down Under with their cover of Dylan's One More Cup of Coffee from the album Hard Nuts. Bee Gees with their classic You Should Be Dancin', and the Stray Cats opening that set with Stray Cat Strut, another one of our cat songs. That's the Blue Bus route sign this time. As we sweep through the top of the 4 o'clock hour, you're tuned to listener-supported Mana'o Radio, KMNO Wailuku. 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We're also grateful to Doorway Into Light, with home funerals, green burials, and ocean body burials. They have an open house every Saturday from 11 till 3 at 375 West Kuiaha Road in Haiku. They're online at doorwayintolight.org and by phone at 808-575-7870. I'm Forrest, your Blue Bus driver and sound painter, with Morrison the Cat. If you're out there driving around right now, please drive carefully. Slower traffic, stay to the right. Put your lights on when it's dusk or darker. We'll all have a more pleasant driving experience here on the Valley Isle. It's time for another cat song, this time The Stones, from their 1968 release, Beggar's Banquet. I hear the click-clack of your feet on the stairs, on the Blue Bus. And Mana'o Radio.

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1: All the animals come out at night.

You've paid the fare and you're on board the Blue Bus with Neil Young and Crazy Horse with Running Dry, Requiem for the Rockets. From the album Everybody Knows This Is Nowhere, the Rockets were a group that Neil raided and liberated members to become Crazy Horse band members. Grateful Dead before that with China Doll from the Mars Hotel album. Electric Sky Church performed Limp, All the Animals Come Out at Night. The Airplane with the Ballad of You and Me and Poo Neil from After Bathing at Baxter's. Rotary Connection, a group that featured Minnie Riperton back in the late 60s. Their cover of Sunshine of Your Love. Youngbloods with Darkness, Darkness, and The Stones, kicking that set off with Stray Cat Blues. And our ride this time is about cat songs, songs with cat in the title. All our shows are recorded and posted on mixcloud.com/thebluebus. 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We want to say mahalo to the following businesses and individuals. 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You can find out more information about donating blood by calling them as well. Their number is 808-848-4770. Blood Bank of Hawaii. In case you're just tuning on by, our Blue Bus route sign is Cat Songs, songs with cat in the title, and we're going to hear one from the late Harry Chapin. He brought it out in 1974 in an album called Verities and Balderdash. It's called Cats in the Cradle. Harry left us in a car crash on the Long Island Freeway. This happened back in 1981. He was just 38 years old and was politically and socially active throughout the 70s until that fatal summer day in 1981 when he died in the car crash. Harry Chapin. Let's hear his signature song, Cats in the Cradle, on the Blue Bus and Manao Radio.

0: Heading on back to the station on the blue bus with Future Primitive from the album Subconscious. Nancy Sinatra with a remix I did of the White Noise Romulus remix of Bang Bang. Elton John from Goodbye Yellow Brick Road. And Harry Chapin at the top with Cats in the Cradle from his 1974 release Verities and Balderdash. Another one of our songs with cat or cats in the title. That's been the Blue Bus route sign this time, cat songs. We hope you've enjoyed the ride. 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We're also grateful for the support of Doorway into Light, operating Hawaii's only nonprofit certified green funeral home. 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They also operate the Death Store, an educational community resource center in Haiku. They're online at doorwayintolight.org and by phone at 808-575-7870. That's going to bring to a close another Blue Bus ride. I'm Forrest, your Blue Bus driver and sound painter, here along with Morrison the Cat. We'd like to invite you back next time for another three-hour journey from Maui, God willing, and the creek don't rise, as thousands of thoughts float by like clouds in the sky. Until then, let me just say, mahalo nui loa. It's 5 o'clock. You're tuned to listener-supported Mana'o Radio, KMNO Wailuku. 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It is time now for the feature story news report, brought to us by Alice McDermott and the Maui team at Mercer Advisors, a wealth management firm. Mercer Advisors has been serving individuals, families, and business owners since 1985.
1: From Feature Story News in Washington, I'm Kate Fisher. U.S. federal prosecutors have unsealed new charges against former Venezuelan President Nicolas Maduro and his wife Celia Flores, accusing them of conspiracy to commit torture on top of the drug trafficking charges they already face. The 30-page superseding indictment accuses the couple of overseeing a system of political repression that used Venezuela's military and intelligence agencies to torture opponents and silence dissidents. Maduro and Flores have pleaded not guilty to the existing charges and are due to stand trial next year. James Goodison reports from Washington.
2: These charges were unsealed in a Manhattan federal court, and it reads that he, Maduro, authorized the use of torture against specific individuals and oversaw a system designed to use torture, arbitrary detention, and violence as a means of repression against the political opposition. They have not at this point responded to comment and haven't been asked to submit a plea on it. And they are also, of course, charged with conspiring to commit narco-terrorism and import cocaine. They have also pleaded not guilty to all of that. If found guilty, though, they will face a mandatory 50 years in prison.
1: 321 days after it left the US, the USS Lincoln aircraft carrier is home. It's been deployed for a record-setting 265 straight days at sea, supporting military operations against Iran, in a deployment marked by reports of deteriorating morale and mental health. The intensity and length of the operation led to reports about poor living conditions on board the ship, including shortages of supplies and water, plumbing problems, low morale, and worsening mental health among the thousands of sailors on board. At least 8 service members attempted suicide during the many months at sea, according to a letter from a top Navy official sent last month to a senator. On Wednesday, Secretary of War Pete Hegseth visited the Lincoln ahead of its return and praised the crew, acknowledging that their deployment had not been easy. The Trump administration has suspended 8 major technology and outsourcing firms, including Microsoft and Adobe, from the program that employers use to sponsor foreign workers for permanent residency in the United States. U.S. Vice President J.D. Vance announced the move on Thursday, accusing the companies of bringing in foreign workers on H-1B visas and then converting them into green cards, a practice he says comes at the expense of American employees. Nick Harper reports from Washington.
3: Certainly, what we've seen in recent weeks and this move today makes it clear that the Trump administration wants to move ahead to try and limit workers from other countries entering the United States and staying here on a permanent basis.
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4: With FSN Spotlight, I'm Simon Marks. Today, more on Krista Pike, the convicted murderer in Tennessee, who last week became the first woman ever to survive 2 supposedly lethal doses of pentobarbital that were being used at her execution. The state that was then trying to kill her raced her to hospital to try and save her life, and she is now once again conscious and talking, according to her lawyers. But what happens next at a time when support for the death penalty is already on the slide in the US?
5: We've come down from about 85% in favor to under 50 now.
4: Clive Stafford Smith, a lawyer who has represented more than 400 death row inmates, on whether another effort could be made to execute Krista Pike.
5: There's a case from 1946 where this young African-American kid was electrocuted by Louisiana. They didn't put enough electricity through it. He starts crying out, then I'm not dying. And it got stopped. And then his lawyers took the case to the Supreme Court. And the Supreme Court said, have another go at it. And they killed the poor lad. He was only 16 at the time, the next year. So there's some bad precedent out there. But I do like to think that was 80 years ago that things perhaps have improved. And one would hope the governor would say enough is enough.
4: So far, Tennessee's Republican governor has failed to offer any indication of his plans. Krista Pike remains handcuffed to her hospital bed in Nashville. With FSN Spotlight, I'm Simon Marks.
1: Our main news again. U.S. federal prosecutors have unsealed new charges against former Venezuelan President Nicolas Maduro and his wife, accusing them of conspiracy to commit torture. The USS Lincoln aircraft carrier is home after nearly a year at sea supporting the war against Iran. And the Trump administration has suspended 8 technology firms from the program employers use to sponsor foreign workers for permanent residency in the US. That's the latest feature story news. Kate Fisher reporting.
6: Thank you, Kate Fisher, for bringing us the news of the world. The feature story news report is brought to us all at 7 a.m., 12 noon, and 5 p.m. Monday through Friday, thanks to the generosity of the team at Mercer Advisors, serving investors with financial planning, investment strategy, tax strategy, and estate planning needs. 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Well, good afternoon and or good evening, depending on how you look at it, either the end of your day or the beginning of your evening. It's kind of both. This is David Wiltsey, and you've tuned into Serendipity, where on a good day everything goes better than we could ever have planned, so why bother planning? No, it's not entirely my take from it, but there is something there. I want to thank both of my underwriters, Justin Morris and Matt Novotny. Can't do what we do here without having the support of the community that we are part of. These guys are both great musicians in their own right, and also friends of the station. Justin.

0: Also, Maui Zone 3 to 5. We appreciate having him aboard and can't do it without his help, too. So, thanks both of you guys. What do we got? Weather. There's something weird going on with the southwesterly flow that started today and is bringing a train of moisture and clouds from the south up over the island chain. Mostly today it hit Oahu pretty hard. Maui is being affected by it and may continue to be affected by it through tomorrow, with the possibility of rain and flooding existing through that point. Soon thereafter, the feature to the northwest that is causing this will dissipate and move away, and that will allow the winds to clock back around, first to the south southeast, and then eventually by sometime during the weekend we'll be back to trades. In the interim, it'll be moist, it'll be humid, and it'll be weirdly windy from the southwest. So it's an interesting weather day. I like weather. This one's a weird one. But there you go. All right. You didn't come here for a weather report, probably, or to hear me babble. So let's just get on with some music. Here we go.
1: It's all part of finding yourself.
2: Okay. What are we doing? Are we doing Amazing Grace?

Okay, that was a band called Owsley. Don't know Owsley. Didn't dislike them. That was called Undone from The Hardware, released in 2004. Beth Orton before that, from her Pass in Time release of 05. That was Stolen Car. Danny O'Keefe with Magdalena from his 1992 Loving Soul release. Bob Dylan, Rainy Day Women 12 and 35 from MTV Unplugged, which is a really good CD. Jerry Garcia and who else was on that? That was Grossman and Tony Rice. That was from the Pizza Tapes, and that was Amazing Grace. And that's what I played, and that's why I'm telling you about it. Let's see. The J. Walter Cameron Center invites the community to its Fall Resource Fair on Friday, October 16th. That's a week away, from 4 till 6 p.m. in Wailuku. 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

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That last track was Fish with Down With Disease from their 1994 released Hoist. If you like the music of Fish, you have a chance to see a live Fish tribute band Saturday night at the Parlay. Marcus Rezac's Gumbo. Marcus Rezac recently sat in with Maui Pranksters at the Parlay, eight weeks ago. And now he's brought his own band back, and they're going to play there. And then on Tuesday night at Mulligan's on the Blue. Two opportunities. Phil Lesh and Friends with Again and Again from There and Back Again. That was the version of Phil Lesh and Friends, which is colloquially and generally known as The Q. Obviously, Phil Lesh on bass, Rob Bracco on keys, Warren Haynes, one of the guitarists, Jimmy Herring, the other one, and John Molo on drums. It's a great album, Phil Lesh and Friends. Great American Taxi with New Madrid, which I think is actually New Madrid. That was Reckless Habits, release of 2010. The Offspring, Race Against Myself from 2021. That was Splinter. Over the Rhine, called Patience, released in 2009. That's called I've Been Slipping. Started off with Anders Osborne with Life Don't Last That Long from his 2016 Space Dust and Ocean Views release. That reminds me somehow that tonight there's going to be a meteor shower that's only visible tonight. Typically, meteor showers are best seen after midnight. This one is rare in that it's most visible early in the evening, so begin to look after the sun sets and the sky goes dark. If you have a clear line to the sky without clouds and rain, you could very well see a lot of shooting stars. Always a fun experience. It's always good to know that we're not the only thing here and that there's a bigger state around us.

That was Ian Hunter with a tune called Death of a Nation from his 2006 release, Rant. Christy McCall, Don't Come the Cowboy with Me, Sonny Jim, from Kite, released in 2017. I chose that track because it was such a strange name. Harvey Mandel with Cristo Redentor from Snake Box, released in 2015. Hot Rise from their When I'm Free release of 2014, that is I Am the Road. Gravestone, I Love the Night from Back to Attack, released in 08. Started off with Keller Williams from his release in 2011 called Bass, or is it Bass? I think it's Bass. There is a Bass on the front of it. So I'm going with Bass. That was The Sun and the Moon's Vagenda. Don't know why it's spelled like that. However, there you have it. Have you ever thought about helping out at Manaa Radio? We'd love to hear from you. As an all-volunteer organization, everything we do gets done by listeners just like you. And we're doing a lot these days. 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

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It's fun. App. Bob Dylan, Desolation Row from MTV Unplugged, released in 95, and goodness me, that's a good version. Jerry Garcia, David Grisman, and Tony Rice with Rosalie McFall from the Pizza Tapes. The Rincon Ramblers with Just Walk On By from the release of 1997. Immaculate Machine with Northeastern Wind from their 2007 Fables release. And started off with Gary Clark Jr. from his Black and Blue release of 2012. That was covering Jimi Hendrix's Third Stone from the Sun into If You Love Me Like You Say. That one goes out to my buddy Chris and his son Dylan, who's listening to it. We like to get the younger generation involved in this stuff because it's good. It lasts. It's going to continue. 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

Okay. That was The Offspring with Hit That from Splinter, released in 2021. Anders Osborne with All There Is to Know from Space Dust and Ocean Views, released in 2016. Over the Rhine from 2009's Patience was the release, and that was called Circle of Quiet. Danny O'Keefe, Portrait in Black Velvet from Breezy Stories, released in 92. Owsley, She's the One from The Hard Way, released in 03. Started off with Beth Orton from her Central Reservation release of 1999. That was So Much More. Monotono Radio sincerely appreciates the continued support of the following businesses and individuals: Aloha Cleaning Experts, Haleakala Ranch, Bonnie Blackledge, Realtor Pono Paul, and Jeffrey Andrews. It's because of supporters like these and many others that allow us to do what we do, which is to share with you, our listener, a wide variety of commercial-free music that comes right out of Wailuku here on Maui and truly does go all around the world.

Ian Hunter closing out a little serendipitous David Wiltsy for you there. It is the top of the hour, time to jump on the bus with Babalu. 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Yeah, so do that. Let's take us a ride. If you got them, burn them. Here we go.

Joe Stark. And it's about 2:30. Who cares? You're on the bus with Bob Alou. 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You got something to say? Well, just lay it on us. Okay. Here we go.

0: 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I also want to say mahalo to some of our major supporters, including Cynthia Conrad Design in Robbins Ridge, Restaurant Marlowe, Daryl Wilson, Tim Jasnow and MauiPianoTuning.com, Maui Realtor Dave Futch, Malama Kula, and of course my underwriters, the Tedeschi Trucks Band, their crew, and Andy and Sarah Reidinger. Thanks much to them. We'll hear a tune from Andy here before too long. On the birthday list this week, we've got Jim Felder of Blood, Sweat, and Tears. Carlo Mastrangelo of Dion and the Belmonts. Wally Lester of the Skyliners. Richard Street of the Temptations. Brian Johnson of AC/DC. Kevin Cronin of REO Speedwagon. John Mellencamp. Doc Green of the Drifters. Hamish Stewart, the Average White Man, Butch Rolera of Redbone, Pat Burke of the Foundations, John Lennon, John Entwistle of The Who, Jackson Browne, and David Lee Roth. So we'll see who we get to in that. Right now, let's take a little journey into our music calendar, just a taste.
1: 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Right now, there's a lot of great shows coming up, and here's just a few. On Monday the 12th in Lahaina at Java Jazz, Andrea Walls and Chris McGee from 7 until 10. Now they listed every style of music and a few I've never heard of. Tuesday the 13th in Kihei at Mulligan's on the Blue from 7 until 10, you can check out Gumbo, a fish tribute. Wednesday the 14th in Kihei at Fabiani's, 5 until 7, live violin dinner music with Willie Wainwright. And on Thursday the 15th in Kula at Ocean Vodka from 5 till 7, you can enjoy Jason Arcia. Friday the 16th in Kihei at Divine Wine Lounge, 8 till 10, swing, boogie, blues, and jazz and more with Louise Lambert. 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
0: And again, that was just a little touch. 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And again, if you are a venue or musician and would like to us to spread the word about your tune, well, just give us a call or go online there and join in, and we'll roll with you. Here's a little something from Styx.

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And the work of these ghosts is never done.

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Did a television show, the best we'd seen. That Chickaboon Rock really made us splash. Missing old Johnny Cash. Now Johnny Cash was a friend of mine.

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1: Now, is it really true that him and Roy Nichols

There's a lot of you here that have known me for a long time, and many of you remember the old days when I was being a chemical dump site. And there's a thing about that I used to have this dream of being trapped in a house. And it was like a maze, and I couldn't find my way out. And I would struggle to try to figure out how to get out. And I'm sure you can figure out what that's about. And when we were writing all the songs for this record, which most of which we wrote together, this is one we wrote. It's called That House.

That's Crosby, Pivar, and Raymond. CPR live at the Wiltern. That house, man, that was a great band. I miss Cros. It's about 2:30. Who cares? You're on the bus with Babaloo. And I want to tell you about an event at Twin Falls. The Friends of Twin Falls is inviting the community to two upcoming watershed programs at Wiley Farm and Haiku. First is Kapu'uai Hu'ulava Year-Long Hands on Education and Monitoring Program for Teens and Adults. Friends of Twin Falls will also host a Why and We on Saturday, October 24th from 9 to 3 p.m. This event is free event, features community panels, stream critter exploration, Kilo, and live music by Anthony Fuke. To sign up or learn more, email friendsoftwinfalls@gmail.com or give them a call at 808-385-3176. 385-3176. Let's get into some birthdays, starting with Jim Pelder of Blood, Sweat, and Tears.

Blood, Sweat, and Tears celebrating the 79th birthday of Jim Felder. Coming up next is Carlo Mastrangelo from Dion and the Belmonts.

Dion and the Belmont celebrating the birthday of Carlo Mastrangelo. Up next is Wally Lester of the Skyliners.

Wally Lester of the Skyliners on the birthday list. Moving on, the great Richard Street of the Temptations.

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Vote for me and I'll set you free. Rap on, brother, rap on. Well, the only person talking about love and brother is the preacher.

0: The Temptations, celebrating the birthday of the late Richard Street. That's going to take us to the top of the hour. You're on the bus with Babalu. You're tuned to listener-supported Manawa Radio, KMNO Wailuku Maui, right here at 91.7 on your FM dial. 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
1: In the memory of Bob Krause and Les Adam, Manawa Radio presents the Hawaiian History Moment. Aloha iaoe. My name is Richard Mickelson. We continue this series, sharing Hawaiian history with Kai Ko'o, Rough Sea. The inspiration for these stories is from Bob Krause's Hawaii Maritime Chronology. Using his notes and sources, we have formulated this series to tell the story of Hawaii. The smallpox came, and dead bodies lay stacked like kindling wood. Red as singed hogs. Shame on those who brought the disease and upon the foreign doctors who allowed their landing. The ship displayed the yellow flag, and the pilot went out and returned without going on board and told the chiefs that the ship had disease aboard and a foreigner had taken it. So the chief sent Dr. Porter Ford to the ship. He told the chiefs what the disease was, and the chiefs and foreign ministers allowed the man to be brought ashore at Kahaka Aulana, and the foreigners on the ship to be quarantined for a few days at Kapua on the south side of Waikiki. The chiefs really wanted to send the ship away without landing, but they yielded to the foreign ministers. 3 months later, the disease broke out like a volcanic eruption. It started at Kikihale on the northwest side of town in Ka'aione's yard. Family hid the disease. More Hawaiian history is available Tuesday nights at 8:50 p.m. on the Manawa Radio Hawaiian History Moment Discussion and Digression Session with Dorothy Betts. Hawaiian History Moment episodes can be viewed on Buck Mickelson's and Story of Hawaii Museum's Facebook pages. Mahalo to Eddie Tanaka and to Vince Esquire for playing the music behind the Hawaiian History Moment.

0: Beneath the forests of these sacred valleys awaits the riches and treasures of our ancestors' past. And their intention to our future is to embrace our Aina, to sacrifice the labors of our bodies to this great land of Ka'eleku. Mahalo e nā kupuna, me ke aloha palena ole.
1: Big mahalo to you, Buck, for putting that together for us every week. Been doing it for years, and you do a fine job. Also, as a reminder, don't forget to tune in to Dorothy's show on Tuesday nights for a more comprehensive dive into Hawaiian history. We're going to get back to the birthdays, starting with Brian Johnson of AC/DC, celebrating 79 years old.

Happy 79th birthday to my buddy Jackson Brown, turning 79 tomorrow. And he's out touring again, so check him out and go see him. Up next, we've got my pal Kevin Cronin of REO Speedwagon. When I was out with Styx, we did a couple of tours with these guys as our co-pilots. Here's a tune from Arch Allies album, which was Styx and REO Speedwagon live at the Riverport Theater in St. Louis, Missouri.

Happy birthday to Kevin Cronin, celebrating 75 laps around the sun. And that's going to take us to about half past. Who cares? You're on the bus with Bobaloo. 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Box 2203, Wailuku, Maui, Hawaii, 96793. And, we'll be happy to spread your word. Moving along. John Mellencamp, also celebrating 75 laps around the sun.

Birthday greetings to John Mellencamp, 79 years old. Up next, Doc Green of the Drifters.

Doc Green of the Drifters making the birthday list. Up next, Hamish Stewart of the Average White Band. I had these cats on the bus, did a national tour with them. It was good fun, great bunch of cats. 77 years old.

Hamish Stewart of the Average White Band, celebrating 77 years old this week. Let's slip in John Lennon for the top of the hour. He would have been 86 years old this week. He was murdered at the age of 50 back in 1980. Can you believe it's been that long? Wow.

John Lennon. We're creeping up right up to the top of the hour. I'd like to say mahalo to our major supporters, including Annie and the Orphans, Automatic AV Installation, the Rodeo General Store, Rick Strini, Ceramics and Glass, Doorway and Delight, Shelton's Automasters, Island Auto Storage, Pinata's Restaurant, Temptation Tours, my underwriters, Andy and Sarah Reidinger, and the Tedeschi Trucks Band and their crew. They've been with me for years, and I'm grateful for them to help and support us so I can do my thing here every Thursday night. I hope you guys can dig it. 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So I realized a little while ago that I'm wearing an old Manao Radio shirt back when we were low power at 91.5. Remember that? Let's hear one more from John Lennon.

heavenly birthday wishes going to John Lennon. I got a couple more birthdays to get through here. Up next, Butch Reller. Relleria? Yeah, Relleria of Redbone. They were one of the first all Native American bands to make it.

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1: Celebrating the birthday of Butch Real Eller. I'm sorry, man. I'm butchering that. Last but not least, from The Who, John Entwistle, celebrating a birthday this week.

0: John Entwistle of The Who, making the heavenly birthday list. Speaking of heavenly, you know, the Grammys no longer have a category for best blues performance, nor best Hawaiian. They've dropped a number of things. However, my friend Mike Finnegan is up for a Grammy consideration for his song Don't Answer the Door, and it falls under the category of Best American Roots Performance. Now, Mike and I go back many years. He's played and recorded with many legends. But here he is with Don't Answer the Door.
1: Because it's an important one. So here we go. Don't Answer the Door.

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Mike Finnegan, master of the B3. Yeah, like I say, he's played with everybody. Crosby, Stills, and Nash. And Stephen Stills Band, Jimi Hendrix, Buddy Guy. All the list goes on and on. I got to know Etta James while he was her music director for a number of years. And he used to bring her into our studio. And that's how I got to know Etta James. What a sweet lady she was. She used to tell me I was a good little white boy. It's creeping up on 2:30. Who cares? So I guess I can tell you that the Maui Food Bank feeds thousands of people here in Maui County every month, most of them children, and they could use your support, be it a non-perishable food item, a cash donation. 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

Johnny and Joe out behind the back door, drinking from a brown paper bag. Smooth stories, telling their lives, talking about times of love and war. Two alley cats passing some time. 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Some other guys have all the luck. 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

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Pretty Lou said to Johnny, "You are so cute." 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Joe went for his gun. 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Poor Pretty Lou never did get to unwind.

0: Yorma. Well, oh, I hit the wrong button again. I hate it when I do that. Now Radio is grateful to our past and present supporting listeners and underwriters, including Gail Lewis, Marvin and Fran Buchanan, John McGraw, Mackay Power Systems, Paya Bay Coffee and Bar, my underwriters, the Tedeschi Trucks Band, their crew, and Andy and Sarah Reidinger. Yeah. Happy trails to you. Hope you had a good time on the bus tonight. The weather, it's going to... We got a little cone of stuff brewing here, but by Saturday morning, we should be swinging back to trades. Should be that way the rest of the week. Highs in the mid-80s. 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My name is Babalu. I've been driving the bus. I hope you had a good time on the ride. Hang out. We'll do it again next week.
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0: Thank you. Thank you. Is That Jazz is the name of the song. Yes, it is. Appreciate it. Tell me something. Have you ever had the blues? Have you ever had the blues? I mean, you see, you can eat greens, but you can feel the blues. The blues comes when there's something missing in your life. A lady's missing, the money's missing, the job is missing, you're missing something you should be doing. We are missing peace. We are missing peace of mind. We would like to all look for it now. From Moving Target, the song is called Blue Collar.
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In memory of Duncan Mack and the courtesy of the Grace Family Foundation. 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And we got Jay and Leslie up on the highest listeners up in Montezuma, Colorado. 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All right, Keller Williams is tuned in this morning. Okay, Gravy and Kim are driving from Tupelito to New Orleans to play Tippins with the Keels tonight. Yeah. All right. Anyway, looks like we got some music coming up. Keller wants to hear a few tunes. We'll get to it here real soon on Live with Littell. Bluegrass Sunday morning. No. Excuse me, Live with Littell, doing a special Friday edition. That's right. Filling in for Island Billy P. All right, let's get to the music. Got some Beastie Boys here.

Yeah. The Candyman live. Yes. From the Bluegrass Music Festival Hall of Fame. Yeah. Sent to me by Keller Williams himself. Let's jump back all the way to 1994. Where were you in 1994 when this came out? Huh? Try to figure that one out.

live with Littell, doing a special Friday edition, filling in for Island Billy P. Hey, I want to give a shout out to my grandsons, Hudson, Callahan. Callahan, how you doing, bud? Much love. Grandpa loves you. Grandpa loves you too, Hudson. Hope you guys have a good day. Thanks for tuning in to Live with Littell here on Mana'o Radio, the power of the internet. Yeah. My grandkids are all the way up in Wenatchee, Washington this morning. Tuned in to their papa. All right. Oh, today's kind of a sad day for me. My daughter would have been 38 years old today if she would have not passed away some 14, 15 years ago. Anyway, we're going to celebrate her life with music from a good buddy, Keller Williams. Yeah.

I want to give a shout out to Daryl from Dolphin Drywall, doing all your drywall repair and needs. Check out Dolphin Drywall. I'm sure he's out there somewhere in the yellow pages, maybe. Anyway, Daryl, thanks for calling in this morning. My heart goes out to you for you and your brother's loss. Anyway, much love to all of you here coming from downtown historic Wailuku town. Live with the Tell, special bluegrass or any kind of grass. Yeah, smoke them if you got them kind of grass day. Anyway, I lost my daughter, like I said, about 38 years ago. Oh, no, 13, 14 years ago. We're going to play some music in honor of her. Yeah, Ashley, we love you.

I'd like to give a shout out to Jeffrey Andrews, one of our loyal supporters. Thank you, Jeffrey, for all you do for Mana'o Radio here on 91.7 FM, streaming worldwide at mana'oradio.com. Yeah. Live with Patel, filling in for Island Billy P. this

I'd also like to give a shout out to Rick Strini from Ceramic Glass. Thanks for tuning in this morning and supporting Manao Radio. I appreciate all your thoughts out there, everybody, for calling in this morning. Thank you very much.

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All right. We started off this morning set with some Keller Williams off the 6 miles from Thornton. From there, we went to the Beastie Boys. From the In Sounds, from the Way Out. And then we got all stuck on some Keller Williams. I don't know how, but it's how it happens sometimes here on Live with the Tell. We got Grateful Grass, Candyman Live. From there, we went to Get Up, Sanford and Son off Freak, followed by The Juggler, Turn Indifference, and The Friendly Pyramid. And under my voice is Big Boned Woman from American Nomad. Going out to all you turkey lovers out there.

0: You.
1: All right, we got a couple going out to all you kids at heart. Yeah. Live with Littell, Bluegrass. Sunday morning. No, wait a minute. This is Friday.
2: We used to go down to Grandma's house every month end or so. 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It was 9 feet high and 6 feet wide and soft as a downy chick. It was made from the feathers of 411 geese, took a whole bolt of cloth for the tick. It could hold 8 kids, 4 hound dogs, and a piggy that we stole from the shed. We didn't get much sleep, but we had a lot of fun on Grandma's feather bed. 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Pa would talk about the farm and the war, and Granny'd sing a ballad or two. I'd sit and listen and watch the fire till the cobwebs filled my head. And the next thing I knew, I'd wake up in the morning in the middle of the old feather bed. And it was 9 feet high and 6 feet wide, soft as a downy chick. It was made from the feathers of 411 geese, took a whole bolt of cloth for the tick. It could hold 8 kids and 4 hound dogs and a piggy that we stole from the shed. We didn't get much sleep, but we had a lot of fun on Grandma's feather bed. Well, I love my ma and I love my pa. I love Granny and Grandpa too. I've been fishing with my uncle. 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I even kissed Aunt Lou. Ew. 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Well, it was 9 feet high and 6 feet wide, as soft as a downy chick. It was made from the feathers of 411 geese, took a whole bolt of cloth for the tick. It hold 8 kids and 4 hound dogs and a piggy that we stole from the shed. We didn't get much sleep, but we had a lot of fun on Grandma's feather bed.

I bought a saltwater fish from a colorblind witch, cause she said that she loved it and couldn't tell her the part that would break her heart, but it loved me. She says, I think you're getting too far away from your family's house to find it. 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

0: Papa Loves Mambo. How about Catch a Falling Star?
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All right. Sounds like Parrish just got tuned in. Right on, Parrish. Parrish and Becky, much love out to the Michigan area. All right. Keller Williams sent in a few tunes this morning in honor of my daughter's passing. Thank you, Keller. Much love to you. I love each and every one of you. And like Marcus Springs says, there's nothing you can do to stop me. So thank you for tuning in to Live with Littell this morning, filling in for Island Billy P. We're doing a special Ashley Littell birthday song list this morning. All right. Here's another one going out to all of you. Here on Manao Radio. Let's try this right here. Boom, boom, boom, boom, boom.

0: Live with Littell, filling in for Island Billy P. We're doing some musical messages. Yeah. I hope you're all enjoying what you're hearing here this morning on Mana'o Radio. We started off that set this morning with something around, I am going to say, maybe American Nomad, Big Boned Woman off the Country Mile. From there, we went to Frank Sinatra, Fly Me to the Moon. Keller Williams' Request, Grandma's Feather Bed off the Kid CD. Perry Como, The Bluest Skies You've Ever Seen Are in Seattle. And my good friend Tim listened to his show yesterday, Bits and Pieces, who follows me on Sunday morning with The Dirt Road. A little Marty Robbins, white sport coat, and a pink carnation. That's going out to Tim and his beautiful wife, Kat. Yeah, then we heard Perry Como, Hot Diggity Dog Diggity, off the Platinum and Gold Collection. From there, another request from a good friend, Keller Williams, Return to the Moon, off the Raw CD. Another Perry Como, Papa Loves Mambo, off the Pure Gold, followed up by Prisoners of Love. On that last one, of course, again from my good friend Keller Williams, the Encore Valid, Invalid, off Grit, released in 2020. And yeah, man, a couple of those came off Keller's first CD he ever put out this year. I started those were earlier, off the Freak CD. We were talking about Where Were You in 1994. Misha says she was out feeding her chickens in Louisiana. Yeah. All right, so without further ado, I suppose we should probably go to the feature story news report. Let's see here. All right, it's now time for the feature story news report, brought to you by Alice McDermott and the Maui team at Mercer Advisors. A wealth management firm, Mercer Advisors has been serving individuals, family businesses, and owners since 1985.
1: I'm William Denslow. The Pentagon's announced that the execution of a former US Army major will be live-streamed. Nadal Hazan killed 13 unarmed soldiers at Fort Hood in 2009. It could be the country's first public execution in nearly a century. Delhi police have formally banned a major opposition protest planned for Saturday at the capital's main public demonstration site, warning that anyone who turns up will face detention and legal action. Thousands of supporters of the cockroach Janata Party and allied opposition groups had planned to march to Jantar Mantar to demand the resignation of the country's chief election commissioner, whom they accuse of manipulating voter rolls. Authorities say the protest application was filed too late and have deployed some 23,000 paramilitary personnel across the capital. Neha Punia reports from New Delhi.
2: In the Jantar Mantar area, which is in the heart of Delhi, which is the public protest site, the police have categorically said that no demonstration will be allowed, that any protest should have been, police should have been informed of any protest 10 days prior to that demonstration actually taking place, and that didn't happen. So they're saying any demonstration that does go ahead will be illegal, and anyone who comes there will face detention.
1: The United States has suspended 8 major technology companies, including Microsoft, Adobe, and several Indian IT outsourcing giants, from a key green card program, accusing them of misusing immigration pathways and displacing American workers. The announcement on Thursday by the US Vice President and the country's Labor Secretary halted all new and pending applications for the affected firms, though no time frame has been set for how long the restrictions will remain in place. India's Ministry of External Affairs has now weighed in on the decision. Rebecca Bunnan reports from Mumbai on what the Foreign Ministry had to say.
3: In a statement, it said that it is following the matter very closely. It has made the point that this is distinct from the H-1B visa program and that it doesn't by itself affect the validity of existing H-1B visas. India also makes the point, the Foreign Ministry says, that it should be clear that talent mobility adds value to both economies and it creates opportunities for Indians, and it equally helps US companies with cutting-edge talent.
1: The US has imposed sanctions on the International Criminal Court. The move comes hours after a former judge won the Nobel Peace Prize. The Trump administration's accused the court of going rogue. The ICC has rejected the move, stating it's an attempt to obstruct the course of justice and to prevent the court from doing what it was created to do. And France has pledged 3,000 extra supply teachers in a concession to students following weeks of protests. From bureaus worldwide, this is FSN.
4: With FSN Spotlight, I'm Simon Marks. Today, how do you keep the lights on in Ukraine? That is no longer an academic question as Ukraine and Russia attack one another's energy infrastructure in their continuing war. At a time when the United States has largely eviscerated its international aid budget and many other countries have cut theirs back, the UN Development Programme is working in Ukraine to repair and replace bombed-out power plants. Alexander Deku heads UNDP.
5: The needs are gigantic. I mean, half of the generation capacity has been destroyed. We rebuild the energy infrastructure of the future. Classic energy grids are actually very vulnerable in a period of war because you have those choke points where generation happens. You target that, the whole thing is out. What we do now is decentralized grids, much more concentrated also on renewable energy, which has advantages in many domains, on the cost side, on the renewable side, but also these are grids with much more redundancy. Obviously, we also build a lot of passive protection. I mean, in the past, when you build an electricity grid, you did not have to build it to be resistant to drones. This is, unfortunately, the new face of war.
4: He told Foreign Policy magazine more than 6 million Ukrainians are already relying on UNDP's efforts to keep the lights on, and more development work is urgently needed, despite the global budgetary cutbacks.
1: The main news again. The Pentagon's announced that the execution of a former US Army major will be live-streamed. Nidal Hassan killed 13 unarmed soldiers at Fort Hood in 2009. The US has imposed sanctions on the International Criminal Court. The move comes hours after a former judge won the Nobel Peace Prize. France has pledged 3,000 extra supply teachers in a concession to students following weeks of protests. And that's the latest Feature Story News. William Denslow reporting.
0: All right. 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You know, I really feel like following up the music with some Rage Against the Machine bomb track or something like that, but I'm going to reframe from that. I used to get Merlin playing that every Thursday morning after the news. Anyway, shoots, we'll go with something a little more mellow than that. Anyway, how about some Black Girl in the Pines from Hills to Holler Live, here with Littell on Mana'o Radio.
6: Black girl,
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0: Misha, I hope you have a fantastic day today. Keller, I love you like a fat kid loves cake. Parrish, there's nothing you can do to stop me. I love each and every one of you out there. Yeah. Anyway, Friday morning here on Musical Messages, filling in for Island Billy P.

want to give a shout out to Earth Green Cali, my good buddy Josh. If you ever get in the Northern California area, check out Earth Green. Yeah.

Yeah, I've been using Earth Green Cali products for about 15 years now. Some of the most fantastic product I've ever had the pleasure to taste. Mm.

I'd like to thank my featured artist of the day, Mr. Keller Williams. Keller, thank you for all you do for the music community and beyond. Tootsie Rolls galore.

0: This is going out to all you hippies for the win.
1: Yeah.
0: The right place, the right time. We can change the world.

giving a shout out down to Tijuana, where it's just slightly raining. Clouds are out on the ocean. It's a beautiful day today here in the islands, in the middle of the Pacific Ocean.

right, yeah. Live with Littell filling in for Island Billy P. Hey, we started that set off somewhere around Dean Martin, Powder Your Face with Sunshine, Smile, Smile. From there, we went to my good buddy, Keller, Imaginary Song off Grit, my featured artist for the day, by the way. Bobby Darin, Beyond the Sea. Patty Page, Tennessee Waltz. Keller Williams, Hippies for the Win, going out to all you hippies out there, old and new. Yeah. All right. And then we filled that up with Mr. Sandman from the Cordettes, Lollipop of the Best. Yeah, here on Live with Littell, filling in for Island Billy P, doing some musical streams this morning. I hope you enjoy what you're hearing. Keller Williams is my featured artist, and he's been sending me quite a few songs this morning off Hippies for the Win. Yeah. Let's get back to the music here on Live with Littell, 91.7 FM, streaming worldwide at manaoradio.com. I believe he's losing his mind. Oh, this one's going out to my daughter, Ashley.

0: All right. Kim Kutina featuring Chad Graves.
1: Yeah.
0: Thank you, Keller, for sending out the music this morning here to Live with Littell. Filling in for Island Billy P this morning. Musical messages. Yeah, that's what we're sending out, is some musical messages. How about some Why Whiskey Why from the Spare Ribs and Bluegrass Sauce off the Slow Cook CD out of Seattle, Washington, here on Live with Littell.

All right. I want to say thank you to all who are tuned in this morning. Yeah, today's a special celebration. My daughter would have been 38 years old this year. Bless her soul. She's looking down on us, traveling with me everywhere I go. I love her. And most of all, I have her beautiful grandchildren to love on all the time. Yeah. Ryland and Jordan. Much love to you. And my other grandkids are listening. Callahan and Hudson over in Wenatchee, Washington. I want to give my son a shout out, Justin, and his beautiful wife, Hannah. Hope you guys are having a fabulous day. And if Grandma's listening, much love to you too, Grandma. Anyway, this is going out to my good buddy, Josh, up in Alder Point Road, out in Mendocino County. This is Mendocino County Blues from the Steep Canyon Rangers, going all the way out to Alder Point Road.

0: Gotta love those peaches. Right on. Here's another one going out to my good buddy. All you guys are my good buddies. Yeah.
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1: 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We got Jay and Leslie up in Colorado. Alex, Mountain Hood Pie Company, is on his way to Arizona. And the beautiful wife and kids, I believe, are there in Sandy, Oregon, holding down the fort. Allegra and the kids. And then we got Jay and Leslie, my highest listeners, all the way up in Montezuma, Colorado, right around 11,000 feet. Yeah. Angry Peaches, Peaches for the Win, all sorts of peaches. Anyway, this show's going out to my lovely daughter who passed away 13 years ago. She'd be 38 years old today. Ashley, we all love you. Yeah. All right, I hope you enjoyed what you heard this morning here. We started off with Poor Man's Whiskey, Jesus Was a Hippie. From there, we went to Spare Ribs and Bluegrass Sauce, Why Whiskey, Why? Slow Burn off the Speed CD with Keller and the Keels. One going out to my good buddy Josh up in Mendocino County, Alder Point Road. Mendocino County Blues. The T-Sisters, Trainwreck. The Presidents of the United States and Peaches. The Andrews Sisters coming from Keller, Rum and Coca-Cola. And Under My Voice, if you don't want my peaches, you better stop shaking my tree. Yeah. Here on Live with the Tell, filling in for Island Billy P. Musical messages. I hope you enjoy what you're hearing here this morning. I got another 2 more hours to go. How about another one coming from Keller? Right off the Hippies for the Win playlist, going straight out to you, Mandolin Orange.
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0: Is that a Misfits Bart shirt?
1: Sure is.

What a treat. Keller Williams, Grateful Grass, Viola Lee Blues, live from the Bluegrass Music Hall of Fame 2026, back in March. Yeah, thanks for sending them out. Keller's feeding the tunes to all the Manao radio listeners this morning. This is all stuff coming from Keller Williams, supporting the love of radio. Want to give Chad Graves a shout out, and Keller, and Grateful Grass for all they do for keeping bluegrass music alive. Right on. All right, filling in for Island Billy P. Musical messages. Yeah, it looks like my boy Justin just sent in a text. Aloha, Justin. Much love to you and the kids. All right, let's get back to the music here on Musical Messages Live with Littell.

right, nothing like a little green onions here on Live with Littell. Yeah. All right, giving some big shout-outs going up to Washington. Mike Paulson, Max Paulson. Yeah. And Gabe. Paulson's Landscaping. Check them out, man. Fulfilling all your landscaping needs. All right, Keller keeps feeding me with some music this morning. Thank you, Keller. I appreciate that. Much love to you. Here's one going out to all you hippies for the win out there. What happened to television? The Gray Boy All-Stars here on Live with Littell. Yeah. Thanks, Keller.

Right. Live with Latell filling in for Billy. Island Billy P, I should say. Musical messages here on Mana'o Radio. All right, we started off that set with the Andrews Sisters, Rum and Coca-Cola. Mandolin Orange, Waltz About Whiskey. Frankie Vaughn, Unchained Melody. Keller Williams and the Grape for Glass, Grass, Grass. Viola Lee Blues, live from the Bluegrass Music Hall of Fame and Museum back in March 2026. Green Onions, the Gray Boy All-Stars. I am glad. Yeah. Patrick Kananze's Born to Be Alive. And then we just heard Jive Bunny. Yeah, Swing the Mood. Yeah, let's go way back. The very best of Jive Bunny. All right, and underneath my voice right now, Rock and Roll Mix. Pure Rock and Roll. I want to thank everybody for tuning in this morning. Donna Rupp, Up Country, is tuned in. Much love to you, Donna.

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0: That's some real groovy music there here on Live with the Till with the musical messages. Okay, this is not a musical message I really want to send out, but this is going out to my daughter up in the sky. I haven't heard this one in a while. Hopefully, oh, that's not it. Back up, back up. Here we go.
1: Bring it to the boat. Snow.

All right. I want to say thanks to Tim for swinging by, giving me a little love. You can catch him on Sunday morning following Live with Littell Bluegrass from 8 to 10 and Thursday from 10 to 12 on Bits and Pieces. All right. 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Thanks for all the love, everybody. I totally appreciate it. Buck down in Kihei. Sounds like Kihei's getting some rain this morning. We need some rain in Kihei. We live in an island, and even though we're surrounded by water, we need fresh water. Anyway, I know it stormed last night in the Wailuku area. It's a little cloudy out there today. If you don't have to go anywhere, I suggest, just try and stay home. Yeah. I want to thank Keller Williams for sending in so many great tunes this morning, helping me keep the music alive. Keller Williams is my featured artist this morning, and we started off that last set with Is Watching. How about Bobby Darin's Splish Splash? From there we went to Elvis Presley, Crawfish. Keller Williams. Yeah, how did that happen? Good Advice. Luke Vibert, Fly Away. The Bee Gees with Dr. Dre and Staying Alive. And of course, Ray Stevens, Guitar Zan. I hadn't heard that in a long time. And a few other various songs thrown in this morning. Keller Williams, More Than a Little. All right, here's another one from Keller. This is one my daughter definitely loved. Thank you, Keller, for sending out such great tunes this morning here on Live with Littell. Musical messages. I hope I'm getting some great messages out this morning, like Island Billy P would. This is for you, Ash. Your dad loves you.

that. I want to say thank you to Keller Williams for providing such a fantastic playlist this morning. Keller, we need another Bob Marley one. What do you say? All right. Much love going out to everybody listening this morning, all across the islands and across the world. Life with Tell filling in, hopefully sending some great positive musical messages out this morning. Yeah. Today, my daughter would have been 38 years old. So this show is going out to Ashley Littell. And our featured artist today is Mr. Keller Williams himself, who is providing such a wonderful soundtrack for Live with Littell here on Manao Radio. 91.7 FM and streaming worldwide at manaoradio.com.

0: I just got back from the frozen Midwest. Step out of the taxi cab at the airport up there in Minnesota. Said about two sentences. These folks saw the grits flying out of my mouth. They said, you're not from around here, are you?
1: No, I'm not.
0: Where are you from?
1: Well, I'm from down western North Carolina, back in the Appalachian Mountains.
0: All right. I know where that is. It's where all that moonshining and inbreeding goes on, isn't it?
1: Yes, ma'am.
0: Well, how about singing us a little song about moonshine?
1: I don't sing about sacred subjects. Tell you what I'll do, though. Sing you a song about that other half of the culture. That's the inbreeding portion.
0: Always like to do this song early on. Elma Turtle is a beautiful girl. I'd love to have her for my wife. She's just a kind of a

Hey, I just want to let you know, if any of my friends are down in Louisiana, I got two tickets for Keller Williams tonight at Tips. You just let me know, and I'll get you in. I have the cash, I have the stash, and I have the connection. Anyway, Keller, I hope you don't mind. If I find someone down in Louisiana, you might get someone on the set list tonight. I mean, on the guest list tonight. Anyway, live at Patel, filling in, doing some musical messages all about loving your children. Yeah. And love each other.

Misha, you got any family down in New Orleans? You let me know. We could send them to a rock and roll show tonight down at Tippins. Anyway, much love to Keller Williams. Always supporting live music is my favorite thing to do.

All right, it's been confirmed. Keller Williams has got two tickets for anybody that's down in Louisiana tonight at Tippins, courtesy of Live with Littell. Coming all the way to the Lovin' from Maui. Big love. Hippies for the Wind style.

I got a red hot alert. The Keels are joining Keller Williams tonight down at Tippins in New Orleans. If you are in town, let me know and I'll get you two tickets to tonight's show with Keller and the Keels. Much love coming all the way from the little island of Maui out in the middle of the Pacific. Misha has family down there. You never know. Misha, I hope you and your friends have a great day out there. Be careful. It's raining in some spots, people. If you don't have to go anywhere, I suggest staying home and listening to the music right here on Manao Radio. Yeah. That's how we do it, live with Littell style, with a little musical messages this morning.

0: dance of the spirit.
1: All right, Red Hot Alert. Again, it's Tip Tina's. I have been, you know, some of these hippies for the winter tell me to, you know, come on, get it together. Keller's sending out Tip Tina's. Thank you, Keller. I appreciate that. Jay and Leslie, Tip Tina's down in New Orleans. That's two free tickets for tonight's show with Keller and the Keels. Yeah. Tune in. Check it out.

0: All right, Red Hot Alert. Bill Best is in the house for the extravaganza coming up here in about 30 minutes. How you doing, Bill?
1: So far, so good.
0: So far, so good. It's good to see Bill. At his age, he's happy to be here, and it's like I'm happy he is here because this gives him a fantastic place to share the love with you guys here on the island like he has for so many years. So stick around for Bill Best extravaganza. Hey, I got two winners. I got a winner that called in for the tickets all the way down in the New Orleans at Tippin' Tina's. Yes. Ariana Morgan, thank you so much for listening to Mana'o Radio. I will make sure and reach out to Keller Williams and make sure that your two tickets are at the door tonight for Tippin' Tina's for Keller Williams and the Keels. Wow, the power and the love of radio. Ha. All right, let's get back to the music before Bill Best and his great big extravaganza gets you all wrapped up and taken off through the afternoon.

0: hemispheres, one showing each of the two hemispheres of Earth. Underneath it says, "Dear men from the planet Earth, first set foot upon the moon."
1: Giant steps are what you take. I hope my legs don't break.
2: All right, I want to say thank you to Arianna Morgan for calling in. She will be at Tip and Tina's tonight, checking out Keller and the Keels. The power of music, the power of radio. 4,000 or 5,000 miles away from New Orleans, you know?
3: Yeah.
2: Thank you, Keller. I'll be in touch with you and get you all the information you need, or I'll get it to Gravy. Chad Graves. Yeah, man.
1: I'm wishing my days away. No way.

0: All right, holy smokes. That was one heck of a show. I hope you guys got the musical message this morning. It's all about love. I want to thank my underwriter. I don't know who he was this morning. Anyway, shoots, Bill's got an underwriter for you. That last set we heard was a whole lot of great music sent out by Keller Williams himself and a few of the hippies for the winds. Jay and Leslie sent a couple of songs out. I want to thank everybody. We started with Pickin' on the Series Riff, fantastic Pickin' and Series Bluegrass Sampler, William Shatner's Walk on the Moon, Mickey Hart, Auctioneers. You liked that William Shatner, didn't you?
1: I do like those novelty songs.
0: Yeah, I know. The Travelin' McCurries with Keller Williams, Price Tag off Pick, Keller Williams, Grateful, Gospel, Run for the Roses, Under My Voice is Dan Hicks and his Hot Licks. What do you think of them, Bill?
1: Oh, I love them. I've loved them ever since I lived in San Francisco. I was born and raised there. And you'd see guys like that and bands that weren't really famous yet. But, we'd love them. Dan Hicks had the right attitude.
0: Right. Were you down there during the electric Kool-Aid test?
1: Yes, but I didn't involve myself.
0: You didn't?
1: No.
0: Oh, holy smokes, Bill.
1: I'm not a very...
0: I know Forrest was down there during that time. Did you know Forrest when you were in San Francisco?
1: No.
0: Oh, man, you never heard him on the air, huh?
1: No, I didn't listen to much radio at the time, and TV had hardly been invented.
0: Oh, holy smokes. Well, that just goes to show how old Bill is, and we are so blessed to have Bill around here today. You guys got to stick around, check out the Bill Best Extravaganza! All right. Okay, I got one more tune for you, because Bill and I were having a conversation, and I asked him if he had this song in his playlist, and he said no. I would never have that in my computer. So anyway, we're going to play it for Bill and all you because it is a 10 o'clock across the Hawaiian Islands. 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
1: tunes.
0: Yeah,
1: other parts of the country and the world.
0: Yeah, and someone called in and actually won two tickets to Tip and Tina's tonight down in Louisiana. Can you believe that? Down in New Orleans, all the way from Maui, I got this hookup.
1: Was that two tickets to paradise?
0: Paradise. Well, some say here is paradise.
1: This is.
0: Anyway, I got this one tune going out because I love Bill and I love every one of you. I'll see you on Sunday morning for Live with Littell Bluegrass Sunday morning from 6 to 8 a.m. All right, here we go, Bill. Are you ready?
1: Ready.
0: Okay, let's try this one out.
1: Goes with my theme.
0: This is Bill's. Bill's one of favorite songs from back in the day. Much love to you all. Can't wait to hear the Hula Honeys this afternoon. Check them out from 2 to 5. Yeah.

0: on KMNO goes along with my theme for the day, freedom. Yes, indeed, freedom.
1: Free.
0: Something everybody needs, everybody. And, you know, even the president, he doesn't have freedom. So that just shows you how things are in this world. And thanks to all who participate, volunteers, volunteer DJs, volunteer office workers. One of the nice things about being here, Tom, is that there's no office, really. It's really more of a library of CDs.
2: Yeah, it is. It's a great place to hang out and kind of gather your thoughts.
0: Well, I'm glad not too many people don't do that, because...
2: Well, Bill was telling me one of the best parts of coming down here is he gets 4 hours that nobody bugs him. And he gets to do whatever he wants. Now, at your age, Bill, that's got to be pretty good.
0: It is. And when you're married, you know, it can be stressful.
2: Well, I won't say anything about that, because I've never been married, Bill, so I can't say that I've ever really had to experience those situations.
0: Well, you've probably never had stress in your life. You're that kind of guy. Always busy.
2: And most of the guys my age have gray hair, and you're right, I don't, so hey.
0: But you make up for it with a ponytail.
2: Oh, yeah, and a smile.
0: That's right, all the time, though, you know.
2: Well, you know what they say, burn them when you got them, Bill. That keeps you smiling. Hey, I want to give a shout-out to Bobaloo. Much love to Bobaloo.
0: Bobaloo!
2: One of our OGs.
0: Okay. I'm done. All right. He's done. I'm still here. Just want to give credit to those who make it all possible. And for my show, Broth Cafe at Alive and Well Health Food Store, and Pogan Pole Kitchens, Hawaii. 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In the meantime, we're getting on the freeway, and we'll be jamming for a while, starting off on kind of the lighter side.
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Oh my goodness. Jeff Beck, captured live with the Jan Hammer group, and Freeway Jam, Lee Ritenour's version with Six String Theory on KMNO, Mana'o Radio, celebrating freedom, which we all need, no matter who we are and what position in the world we may fill. I know I fill a certain position, but that's none of your business. Remember that? It's none of your business. All right, we've got the news at the top of the day, whether that's our business or not. And that's for all of us. We all need to be informed. And that's part of what we do here on KMNO. And what else can I tell you? More music from Freedom and our Freedom Collection. Well, my Freedom Collection. And I play most, if not all, of the music on Mana'o from my very own collection, which turns out to be absolutely worthless after all these years because of the internet. Now people can find whatever song they want, and they don't need thousands of CDs. So, and it's hard to get rid of because most people won't buy them because they can't sell them again. And so it's a tragedy. And while I'm working on my emotions, back to the tunes and B.B. King and Diane Schur on Mana'o Radio.

Songs of Freedom in the Middle of the Sea. This is KMNO, Manaʻo Radio, and Nostalgia 77 with Freedom, Los Lobos, it says here, but it sure sounded like Jimi Hendrix to me. Freedom. That along with B.B. King and Diane Schur and Freedom. Three different versions. Haunting the same thing. It's haunting because it still hasn't happened in the world today. So maybe music will help. I always hope. And a little dancing. That helps my temperament. And coincidence? I think not. 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All right. And you can dance your way into joy. Could happen. And freedom. More on the subject with Devo on Manaʻo.

Free Man in Paris from Court and Spark, 1974. Joni Mitchell on KMNO. That along with Michael McDonald from a bit more recently, 2017, and an album titled Wide Open. Familiar voice and Free a Man. And Devo with Freedom of Choice, and that from an album of the same Freedom of Choice, the same theme. I got caught up in something else. Yeah, man. 1980 and 2017 and 1974, pretty much spanning the years and spanning your ears on KMNO, and couldn't do it. This is the extravaganza, after all, without the collective help of many, many, our underwriters and those who donate and our volunteers. We're all volunteers. And major support can be provided, or just a couple of shekels. It doesn't matter to me. I'm just happy that station stays afloat for all these many years, going on, what is it, quarter centuries now? So many thanks to a few of those. I could go on and on, but the Kitty Love Collective, on behalf of Cat Cafe Maui, one of them, Maui Humane Society, I love those people, Gene Weymouth, DeKine Paints, Precision Auto Body, Oppo Rec and Kusachi Law Firm of Lowenthal and Lowenthal, and Mercer Advisors, who are also responsible for helping us bring together the Feature Story News Report at 7 a.m., 12 noon, and 5 p.m. Monday through Friday. All right. And more music in the era of freedom. And someone, if you don't know his name or his music, you should, especially if you're a guitarist, Birelli Legrand. Birelli Legrand. And this is Free Jazz Dance on KMNO.

0: 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And don't forget our mobile app. I think Tom covered it pretty well during our last break. And an hour into my salute to freedom and freedom makers. Not enough freedom makers in the world today. And we're already at the mid-October spot. And that's 2026. And we will undoubtedly never live this life again. So there you go. Good reason to live it up. And this is Bill Best putting together the extravaganza today and every Wednesday and Friday midday. Glad to do it. Pink Floyd mixed in there, A Great Day for Freedom. And that was from their Division Bell and 2011, and Freedom Road from 2009, their album Meanwhile, Third Matinee, Pink Floyd and Queen. All coming to you on KMNO, Mana'o Radio, and as I've said before, and I'll probably say it again and again and again, everybody needs a good laugh, and a bit of comedy, I think, is a necessity. At least on my show, every Wednesday and Friday, midday at around this time, 11:06 in this case. But the comedy break today, speaking of freedom, Bill Engvall on KMNO.
1: My wife's latest deal now, she says, we need to eat more chicken. She goes, we need to eat more chickens. Chicken's good for you, it's healthy. No, it's not. I grew up around chickens. They're nasty. Chickens are yard birds, all right? Yes, I've seen chickens eat food out of their own poop. Tell me why that's good for me. Now, you know I ain't gonna win that argument. We was at the grocery store one night, and she had to let me go with her because we were running errands. Generally, she won't take me to the grocery store because I'm a guy. You know, I shop like a guy. I shop by colors. Lucky Charms, always in the basket. So we're going through the aisles, and she goes, hey, go get us a pack of chicken. I'm like, ugh, whatever. So I go grab this pack of chicken, throw it in the cart, and I swear to you, as I am standing in front of you right now, she goes, no, don't get that kind. Get free-range chicken. What? She said, you got cooped-up chicken. Go get free-range chicken. I said, all chickens are cooped-up chickens. There ain't no such thing as a free-range chicken. I studied history. I did real well in it. And I don't ever remember reading about the herds of chickens that used to roam this land. You never hear about the great chicken wars. Chickens aren't wild. Nobody hunts chickens. You're never gonna see this. You're never gonna hear this conversation. Earl, we are lucky to be alive. What happened? Well, we come home from that Bill Engvall concert the other night, come around that curve right by the house, big ass chicken right in the middle of the road. Truck's totaled. You never hear our great Native American Indians tell stories like, many moons ago, millions of chickens roamed this land. Then along came a colonel. Wiped them out. I wish there were free-range chickens. I wish we could drive right out there on 35 and look across the field and just see millions of chickens. Just... see one of them stop and go, whoo! Free range egg.
2: Ladies and gentlemen of the class of 99, wear sunscreen. If I could offer you only one tip for the future, sunscreen would be it. The long-term benefits of sunscreen have been proved by scientists, whereas the rest of my advice has no basis more reliable than my own meandering experience. I will dispense this advice now. Enjoy the power and beauty of your youth. Oh, never mind. You will not understand the power and beauty of your youth until they've faded. But trust me, in 20 years, you'll look back at photos of yourself and recall in a way you can't grasp now how much possibility lay before you and how fabulous you really looked. You are not as fat as you imagine. Don't worry about the future, or worry, but know that worrying is as effective as trying to solve an algebra equation by chewing bubble gum. The real troubles in your life are apt to be things that never crossed your worried mind, the kind that blindsides you at 4 p.m. on some idle Tuesday. Do one thing every day that scares you. Sing. Don't be reckless with other people's hearts. Don't put up with people who are reckless with yours. Floss. Don't waste your time on jealousy. Sometimes you're ahead, sometimes you're behind. The race is long, and in the end, it's only with yourself. Remember compliments you receive. Forget the insults. If you succeed in doing this, tell me how. Keep your old love letters. Throw away your old bank statements. Stretch. Don't feel guilty if you don't know what you want to do with your life. The most interesting people I know didn't know at 22 what they wanted to do with their lives. Some of the most interesting 40-year-olds I know still don't. Get plenty of calcium. Be kind to your knees. You'll miss them when they're gone. Maybe you'll marry. Maybe you won't. Maybe you'll have children. Maybe you won't. Maybe you'll divorce at 40. Maybe you'll dance the funky chicken on your 75th wedding anniversary. Whatever you do, don't congratulate yourself too much, or berate yourself either. Your choices are half chance. So are everybody else's. Enjoy your body. Use it every way you can. Don't be afraid of it or what other people think of it. It's the greatest instrument you'll ever own. Dance. Even if you have nowhere to do it but in your own living room. Read the directions, even if you don't follow them. Do not read beauty magazines. They will only make you feel ugly. Get to know your parents. You never know when they'll be gone for good. Be nice to your siblings. They're your best link to your past and the people most likely to stick with you in the future. Understand that friends come and go, but with a precious few, you should hold on. Work hard to bridge the gaps in geography and lifestyle, because the older you get, the more you need the people you knew when you were young. Live in New York City once, but leave before it makes you hard. Live in Northern California once, but leave before it makes you soft. Travel. Accept certain inalienable truths. Prices will rise, politicians will philander, you too will get old. And when you do, you'll fantasize that when you were young, prices were reasonable, politicians were noble, and children respected their elders. Respect your elders. Don't expect anyone else to support you. Maybe you have a trust fund, maybe you'll have a wealthy spouse, never know when either one might run out. Don't mess too much with your hair, or by the time you're 40, it will look 85. Be careful whose advice you buy, but be patient with those who supply it. Advice is a form of nostalgia. Dispensing it is a way of fishing the past from the disposal, wiping it off, painting over the ugly parts, and recycling it for more than it's worth. But trust me, on the sunscreen.

Who from Tommy on KMNO. Where else but KMNO Manao Radio, and I'm Free, and that along with Baz Luhrmann, and Everybody's Free to Wear Sunscreen. And, of course, Bill Engvall with his Free Range Chicken. And I get the impression he doesn't approve of the free range chicken. Maybe other kinds, I don't know. But a little comedy, sometimes more, sometimes less, here on KMNO. 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Thanks to those and to the many who, despite some of the music we might play, it might not be your cup of heavy metal tea or whatever, but we're glad to have you on board as often as you can summon the courage to do so. I'm Bill Best with the Extravaganza, and let's get on with it. And more music from Nina Simone, and Wish I Knew How It Would Feel to Be Free.

The Killers on KMNO, killing it with Land of the Free. Nina Simone, I Wish I Knew How It Would Feel to Be Free. And those of us who feel free, well, you are among the lucky ones. 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

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It is free. That's right. You're not paying for your entertainment. I assume you're dancing, and you know, it's none of my business, whatever you're doing. But I'm glad to be a part of it one way or the other, providing the music. 99.75% from my very own collection. So it's always an adventure for me, rediscovering music that I put away for year after year, and some which are more familiar. And in this case, Sheryl Crow on Manao Radio, Love is Free.

0: is one I forgot to remember. On KMNO, Colonel Bruce Hampton and the Aquarium Rescue Unit. That, along with featuring Time is Free, Blackstone Cherry, Peace is Free, and Love is Free, according to Sheryl Crow. And I think that there might be some debate about that, but so much for debate. We have music, music, music, and more music than you can put a price on, because it's free on KMNO.
1: 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Right now, there's a lot of great shows coming up, and here's just a few. On Monday the 12th in Lahaina at Java Jazz, Andrea Walls and Chris McGee from 7 until 10. Now, they listed every style of music and a few I've never heard of. Tuesday the 13th in Kihei at Mulligan's on the Blue from 7 until 10, you can check out Gumbo, a fish tribute. Wednesday the 14th in Kihei at Fabiani's, 5 until 7, live violin dinner music with Willie Wainwright. And on Thursday the 15th in Kula at Ocean Vodka from 5 till 7, you can enjoy Jason Arcia. Friday the 16th in Kihei at Divine Wine Lounge, 8 till 10, swing, boogie, blues, and jazz and more with Louise Lambert. 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

0: Transatlantic, one of those unknown groups, kind of got lost in the shuffle. And we heard Set Us Free, Transatlantic, from a wonderful album whose name escapes me for the moment. John Carter and Sam Moore before that, along with Sam Moore and Paul Rogers, and Spirit Flying, along with Spirit Flying Free, along with Paul Rogers and Sam Moore, We Shall Be Free. Songs of Freedom on KMNO. I'm Bill Best with the Extravaganza. And you might hear one, maybe two songs of freedom on any radio station except for Manao. And we thank those who make it all possible. We are indeed indebted. Well, not monetarily, but we're glad to have the support of Broth at AliveAndWell.com and also downtown, Alive and Well. 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I think I said that finish. My eyes are getting cross. We need a visual technician. Let's see. 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And thanks to those good folk, Hogan Pole Kitchens Hawaii, for their generous support, as well as Broth at AliveAndWell.com. All right. Let's get to the news. And one more person to thank, that's Alice McDermott and the Maui team at Mercer Advisors, a wealth management firm, making it possible for us to get the latest. It's the latest because I downloaded it, my very own self. I should be an expert somehow, I don't know.
1: From Feature Story News in Brussels, I'm William Denslow. The Pentagon's announced that the execution of a former US Army major will be live-streamed. Nadal Hazan killed 13 unarmed soldiers at Fort Hood in 2009. It could be the country's first public execution in nearly a century. Delhi police have formally banned a major opposition protest planned for Saturday at the capital's main public demonstration site, warning that anyone who turns up will face detention and legal action. Thousands of supporters of the cockroach Janata Party and allied opposition groups had planned to march to Janta Manta to demand the resignation of the country's chief election commissioner, whom they accused of manipulating voter rolls. Authorities say the protest application was filed too late and have deployed some 23,000 paramilitary personnel across the capital. Neha Punia reports from New Delhi.
2: In the Jantar Mantar area, which is in the heart of Delhi, which is the public protest site, the police have categorically said that no demonstration will be allowed, that any protest should have been, police should have been informed of any protest 10 days prior to that demonstration actually taking place, and that didn't happen. So they're saying any demonstration that does go ahead will be illegal, and anyone who comes there will face detention.
1: The United States has suspended 8 major technology companies, including Microsoft, Adobe, and several Indian IT outsourcing giants, from a key green card program, accusing them of misusing immigration pathways and displacing American workers. The announcement on Thursday by the US Vice President and the country's Labor Secretary halted all new and pending applications for the affected firms, though no time frame has been set for how long the restrictions will remain in place. India's Ministry of External Affairs has now weighed in on the decision. Rebecca Bunnan reports from Mumbai on what the Foreign Ministry had to say.
3: In a statement, it said that it is following the matter very closely. It has made the point that this is distinct from the H-1B visa program and that it doesn't by itself affect the validity of existing H-1B visas. India also makes the point, the Foreign Ministry says, that it should be clear that talent mobility adds value to both economies and it creates opportunities for Indians, and it equally helps US companies with cutting-edge talent.
1: The US has imposed sanctions on the International Criminal Court. The move comes hours after a former judge won the Nobel Peace Prize. The Trump administration's accused the court of going rogue. The ICC has rejected the move, stating it's an attempt to obstruct the course of justice and to prevent the court from doing what it was created to do. And France has pledged 3,000 extra supply teachers in a concession to students following weeks of protests. From bureaus worldwide, this is FSN.
4: With FSN Spotlight, I'm Simon Marks. Today, how do you keep the lights on in Ukraine? That is no longer an academic question as Ukraine and Russia attack one another's energy infrastructure in their continuing war. At a time when the United States has largely eviscerated its international aid budget and many other countries have cut theirs back, the UN Development Programme is working in Ukraine to repair and replace bombed-out power plants. Alexander De Koo heads UNDP.
5: The needs are gigantic. I mean, half of the generation capacity has been destroyed. We rebuild the energy infrastructure of the future. Classic energy grids are actually very vulnerable in a period of war because you have those choke points where generation happens. You target that, the whole thing is out. What we do now is decentralized grids, much more concentrated also on renewable energy, which has advantages in many domains, on the cost side, on the renewable side, but also these are grids with much more redundancy. Obviously, we also build a lot of passive protection. I mean, in the past, when you build an electricity grid, you did not have to build it to be resistant to drones. This is, unfortunately, the new face of war.
4: He told Foreign Policy magazine more than 6 million Ukrainians are already relying on UNDP's efforts to keep the lights on, and more development work is urgently needed, despite the global budgetary cutbacks.
1: The main news again. The Pentagon's announced that the execution of a former US Army major will be live-streamed. Nidal Hassan killed 13 unarmed soldiers at Fort Hood in 2009. The US has imposed sanctions on the International Criminal Court. The move comes hours after a former judge won the Nobel Peace Prize. France has pledged 3,000 extra supply teachers in a concession to students following weeks of protests. And that's the latest feature story news. William Denslow reporting.
0: And this is William Best with the Midday Report and a whole lot more. That's our 7-day forecast. And let's see what's going on here. All right. Just trying to get the latest for you. And 85 degrees right now downtown. Not bad for shopping. And partly sunny conditions, breezy. Northerly winds 5 to 15, gusting as high as 21. Gusting up to 31 on Saturday with breezy northerly winds. And mostly sunny conditions. Sunshine expected on Sunday. Columbus Day, Monday. Isolated showers on Tuesday before noon and again on Wednesday. And how far can I look ahead? Isolated showers on Thursday. Altogether not too bad with the winds blowing a little stronger, especially today and looks like tomorrow. So plan your plans. Make your plans accordingly, and I'll be here providing the music for the next couple of hours. Bill Best here with the so-called extravaganza, and not bad. The news, there's always something bad about it. You know, just add something on, and on a lighter note, and then we announce various nonprofit groups and organizations, and there are so many, and that kind of gives you a picture of what kind of people are around us. Good people, okay? We love you all. And if I could give everyone a group hug, just imagine some are leaving. Right. Let's see. More Songs of Freedom. That's the topic for today. And we heard from Sam Moore and Paul Rogers with We Shall Be Free, John Carter and Sam Moore with Free, just plain Free, Transatlantic with Spirit Flying Free, and something, Transatlantic with Set Us Free, I believe it is. I can't read my own writing. I'm writing so quickly, trying to get it all down, even though the computer is doing the same thing. Partially, not always. So I've got my frets with the computer. And that's another thing altogether, as we have more music on KMNO from Steve Morse with Free in the Park on KMNO. And don't forget, the news comes up 7 a.m., 12 noon, and 5 p.m. Monday through Friday. 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All right. Steve Morse.

Music on KMNO, Manao Radio, from Graffiti 6. Never heard of them before, and haven't heard from them since. But Free, and that along with Ben Queller and Free, and Steve Morse, Free in the Park, amazing guitar work, and so much more, Songs of Freedom, here on KMNO, Manao Radio, Bill Best here with the extravaganza. And let me remind you of one of our nonprofits. We are, of course, nonprofit and non-commercial and such. We like to help support other nonprofit groups and organizations. And the First Tee is a nonprofit organization that helps kids build character, confidence, and life skills through golf. 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Call

places in the world, amazing places. Be kind of fun to have a camera at the other end. But anyway, I'm your guide to obscure music as well as popular tracks. And this, the New York Rock and Soul Orchestra, includes a number of well-known talents. And people got to be free on KMNO.

Mm-hmm. Oh, were you humming along? I knew that you were. That was Steve Hackett from his album Beyond the Shrouded Horizon. Mystery abounds in a place called freedom. And the New York Rock and Soul Review with People Got to Be Free, captured live at the Beacon. That's one of those albums you got to listen to. The entire album. Some amazing, amazing musicians getting involved with that one. I'm Bill Best with the Extravaganza, and one of my favorite vocal groups coming right up. Of course, those who wind up on our favorites list, our major supporters, include the Intuitive Home, LLC, Holden Nash / No Robots, Mala Ocean Tavern, The Salem Family, Manabai Farm, and Lily Townsend and the Ministry of Fun. We are independent, commercial free, thanks to our volunteers. We're all volunteers here, even in the front office, which we don't have. We don't even have a front office. We've got a front place that we can collect our CDs. And now that I find out my entire collection is worthless, nobody will buy them. So all these great albums, and it's heartbreaking. Nevertheless, heartbreak is something you can count on, I guess, in this world of ours. And what have I got coming up? More Songs of Freedom and Take 6 on KMNO.

Bezmak presents live from the House of Iona, Trip Away! Ladies and gentlemen, I'd like to introduce you to myself, Suki Dean. And behind me, you know who it is. I tell you, you know who it is. Farley Ambrose and the Latin Heel. What's that? I don't know. Hey, it's something.

music of an exuberant nature on KMNO Manao Radio. Kim Mazel with Young Hearts Run Free. Art Garfunkel, that was from the album Everything Waits to Be Noticed, and Young and Free. Take Six before that, and Set You Free. And that's the whole idea. Music really should do that. And I strive to make it a little bit better with the extravaganza every Wednesday and Friday midday. Bill Best here, putting it all together and doing so instantaneously right before your very ears. So listen up, Wednesday and Friday midday, unless I'm lucky enough to sit in for people like Chris, who I sat in the last week or so. So I've got time for a couple of more until we get to some Hawaiian history here on KMNO. Here's a group, I don't understand the name, Ocean Coeur Scene, spelled C-O-U-R-E, Ocean Coeur Scene. 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

0: Steve Winwood on KMNO and Freedom Over Spill. That along with Fats Domino and Free My Name. I don't know. It lists someone else as the perpetrators. I'm walking Tom Petty and the Heartbreakers and Going Home, a tribute to Fats Domino. So it could be, but it sounded so much like Fats Domino. Nevertheless, the music continues, and a little bit more up to date, 2019, that last track. And what else do I have to do? Oh, yeah, of course, some Hawaiian history. And it's always interesting, and I really commend those who do it as a gift, really. And as we are all volunteers, some who can do more than others, which is the way it is in this world of ours. And so we present the feature story news. No, I did that. Yes, I died. I did. And Hawaiian history moment. That's what I'm talking about. As I prepare for the next, looks like hour of music on KMNO, Wailuku Maui, Hawaii, 91.7 FM, streaming worldwide at manaoradio.com in memory of Duncan Mack, courtesy of the Grace Family Foundation.
1: In the memory of Bob Krause and Les Adam, Manao Radio presents the Hawaiian History Moment. Aloha iaoe. My name is Richard Mickelson. We continue this series, sharing Hawaiian history with Kai Ko'o, Rough Sea. The inspiration for these stories is from Bob Krause's Hawaii Maritime Chronology. Using his notes and sources, we have formulated this series to tell the story of Hawaii. The smallpox came, and dead bodies lay stacked like kindling wood, red as singed hogs. Shame on those who brought the disease, and upon the foreign doctors who allowed their landing. The ship displayed the yellow flag, and the pilot went out and returned without going on board, and told the chiefs that the ship had disease aboard, and a foreigner had taken it. So the chief sent Dr. Porter Ford to the ship. He told the chiefs what the disease was, and the chiefs and foreign ministers allowed the man to be brought ashore at Kahaka Aulana, and the foreigners on the ship to be quarantined for a few days at Kapua on the south side of Waikiki. The chiefs really wanted to send the ship away without landing, but they yielded to the foreign ministers. 3 months later, the disease broke out like a volcanic eruption. It started at Kikihale on the northwest side of town in Ka'aione's yard. The family hid the disease. More Hawaiian history is available Tuesday nights at 8:50 p.m. on the Mana'o Radio Hawaiian History Moment Discussion and Digression Session with Dorothy Betts. Hawaiian History Moment episodes can be viewed on Buck Mickelson's and Story of Hawaii Museum's Facebook pages. Mahalo to Eddie Tanaka and to Vince Esquire for playing the music behind the Hawaiian History Moment.

Beneath the forests of these sacred valleys awaits the riches and treasures of our ancestors past. And their intention to our future is to embrace our Aina, to sacrifice the labors of our bodies to this great land of Ka'eleku. Mahalo e na kupuna, me ke aloha pale na ole.

Cruising with the Stray Cats on KMNO, Manao Radio. Rev it up and go as we get ready for the weekend. Aloha Friday. Hope you're having a good one. Along with the Stray Cats, we heard from, the Beatles, of course, with Revolution and Depeche Mode. Where's the Revolution? All for you on KMNO. Yes, you. And I'm getting ready to go. The Hula Honeys will be in, this being Aloha Friday. And I understand there's some kind of a holiday on Monday. I don't know who gets off and who stays on. But I can tell you we're here one way or the other. If we can, if there's any possibility, as volunteers. And glad to be here too. 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Mahalo to one and all. And Lawrence and Marianne Lambert, Rebecca DiLiberto, Picture It Framed, and David Rose and D2M Interactive. We appreciate your continued support, and thank you all for listening in as we're coming up on the Hula Honeys in just a bit. But still to help you rev it up and go, I've got a bit more music. What did I cue up last time I looked? Stray Cats. How about this? Robin Ford on Manao Radio.

Dr. John on the Mountain Radio and Revolution Sticks with Reveries and Revelation from Robin Ford, all coming at you on KMNO, and it's free. That's right, it's free. You don't have to spend a dime. You can, however, purchase a dime slot, and a complete stranger will come to your house to gather the coin, if you will. Yeah, none of that's true. I just made that up on the spur of the moment. Bill Best here with the extravaganza, heading into my final roundup. Dr. John, I still don't know what kind of doctor he really is. Anyway, we'll figure it out on our own with more. I played some Steve Hackett earlier, and much earlier, A Place Called Freedom. Here's another from Steve Hackett on KMNO.

Will Bernard wrapping things up with his Ripple Soul. Before that, the Grateful Dead with Ripple and Ripples from Steve Hackett. All coming your way on Manao Radio, KMNO. I'm Bill Best, wrapping it up for this week, back on Wednesday and Friday midday next week. So enjoy yourself. Happy days. Keep it up. Aloha.

Do it.

Do it. Do it. Do it. Do it. Do it. Never make them too soon, babe.